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6: 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This is your local forecast. Baker County remains under an air quality alert while a red flag warning begins tomorrow for both Baker and Union counties. In Baker tonight, partly cloudy and smoky with lows in the mid to lower 60s. Tomorrow, sunny, hot, windy, and smoky with a slight chance of rain and thunder and highs in the high 90s. Tomorrow evening, mostly clear with patchy smoke and lows in the low 60s to high 50s. And Friday, sunny and hot and windy with highs near 100 degrees. And Union County tonight, partly cloudy and smoky with lows in the mid to upper 60s. Tomorrow, mostly sunny and hot with a chance of rain and thunder and highs near 100 degrees. Tomorrow evening, mostly clear with patchy smoke and lows in the mid to lower 60s. And Friday, sunny and hot with patchy smoke in the morning and highs near 100 degrees.
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5: This is your local forecast. Baker County remains under an air quality alert while a red flag warning begins tomorrow for both Baker and Union counties. In Baker tonight, partly cloudy and smoky with lows in the mid to lower 60s. Tomorrow, sunny, hot, windy, and smoky with a slight chance of rain and thunder and highs in the high 90s. Tomorrow evening, mostly clear with patchy smoke and lows in the low 60s to high 50s. And Friday, sunny and hot and windy with highs near 100 degrees. And Union County tonight, partly cloudy and smoky with lows in the mid to upper 60s. Tomorrow, mostly sunny and hot with a chance of rain and thunder and highs near 100 degrees. Tomorrow evening, mostly clear with patchy smoke and lows in the mid to lower 60s. And Friday, sunny and hot with patchy smoke in the morning and highs near 100 degrees.
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6: This is your local forecast. Baker County remains under an air quality alert while a red flag warning begins tomorrow for both Baker and Union counties. In Baker tonight, partly cloudy and smoky with lows in the mid to lower 60s. Tomorrow, sunny, hot, windy, and smoky with a slight chance of rain and thunder and highs in the high 90s. Tomorrow evening, mostly clear with patchy smoke and lows in the low 60s to high 50s. And Friday, sunny and hot and windy with highs near 100 degrees. And Union County tonight, partly cloudy and smoky with lows in the mid to upper 60s. Tomorrow, mostly sunny and hot with a chance of rain and thunder and highs near 100 degrees. Tomorrow evening, mostly clear with patchy smoke and lows in the mid to lower 60s. And Friday, sunny and hot with patchy smoke in the morning and highs near 100 degrees.
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2: I'm Bill Hemmer, and these are the most impactful moments in American history. It was the summer of 1969, and on a dairy farm in upstate New York, a sea of people gathered together for 3 days of peace and music. The Woodstock Music Art Fair was a miraculous success born out of chaos. The tiny town of Bethel had gotten ready for 50,000 attendees, but instead, they were greeted by 400,000 individuals from all over America. Independent artists like Carlos Santana became household names. Others like Janis Joplin, The Who, Jimi Hendrix, and the Grateful Dead cemented themselves as rock icons. The festival was a snapshot of the free-spirited optimism that captivated America's youth and proved that music can be a powerful vessel for change. For more, go to foxnewspodcast.com. I'm Bill Hemmer, Fox News.
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1: The LeGrand School District strives to love, care, and serve our community. 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
1: 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The Powder River Fire is nearly 21,000 acres, according to yesterday's update. Dozer lines were added along the southwest and west sides of the fire and are being used by engines for suppression efforts. Containment is at 24% on the blaze. 311 personnel were on the fire yesterday, 5 miles west of Richland. You can find updates on our website. The OSU Extension Service in Baker County is offering free masks available to local folks who may be struggling to breathe properly in the smoky air. Free masks can be picked up between 8 and 5 at the Extension office on East Street in Baker City. Staff suggests picking up masks for family members, community groups, and fire crews. Also, large deliveries can be arranged. Dozers completed fire line along the northwestern flank of the Olive Butte Fire, tying into hand line that firefighters constructed off Forest Service Road 13. Crews also lined and secured small fires that spotted over the hand line. The fire was last updated at just over 3,000 acres and 30% containment. The nearby Salmon Fire remains just over 1,400 acres and is 35% contained as of yesterday's update. That's been a quick look at our headlines. I'm Logan Bajet. Follow breaking news on the Elkhorn Media Group Facebook page. 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
3: Clear skies past all the smoke this morning in Baker County. Looking at scattered showers and thunderstorms possible this afternoon. High temperatures in the 90s and lower triple digits. For tonight, partly cloudy skies, scattered showers and storms with smoke and low temperatures in the 50s and 60s. For the Grand Ronde Valley, that includes Cove, Elgin, and LeGrand. Smoky today, partly cloudy with a chance of showers and thunderstorms this afternoon. High temperatures into the upper 90s with light wind. For tonight, mostly clear skies other than the smoke, lows in the upper 50s to lower 60s. Follow current conditions at elkhornmediagroup.com.
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2: Celebrating America's 250th birthday, it's a moment considered to be the birth of the television age in politics. 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John F. Kennedy and Richard M. Nixon meet at the network studio in Chicago. 70 million viewers tuned in to see the candidates answer questions from moderator Howard K. Smith.
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2: 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And there will be a Drive Out the Darkness event at the Union County Fairgrounds on August 15th. 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
3: 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Clear skies past all the smoke this morning in Baker County. Looking at scattered showers and thunderstorms possible this afternoon. High temperatures in the 90s and lower triple digits. For tonight, partly cloudy skies, scattered showers and storms with smoke and low temperatures in the 50s and 60s. For the Grand Ronde Valley, that includes Cove, Elgin, and LeGrand. Smoky today, partly cloudy with a chance of showers and thunderstorms this afternoon. High temperatures into the upper 90s with light wind. For tonight, mostly clear skies other than the smoke, lows in the upper 50s to lower 60s. Follow current conditions at elkhornmediagroup.com.
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1: 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Northeast Oregon residents should expect smoke to continue lingering with the possibility of a gradual decrease as southerly winds develop, according to an interagency forecast. Through at least tomorrow, smoke levels are expected to range from moderate to unhealthy in Union, Baker, and Grant counties, with Wallowa County seeing brief periods of improved air quality. Red flag warnings are in place today across eastern Oregon through around 8 p.m. due to scattered thunderstorms. This includes portions of Wallowa, Union, Baker, and Malheur counties. A combination of high temperatures, low humidity, high winds, and possible thunder could lead to extreme fire behavior. Outflowing winds could reach up to 45 miles per hour in some areas, with any fire starts expected to spread quickly. The Burnt Creek Fire is currently at 0% containment, having burned just over 2,000 acres as of Wednesday morning. The lightning-caused fire north of Enterprise is on steep, rugged terrain, causing difficulties for fire crews. Firefighters have been focused on the north and south ends of the blaze, prioritizing private lands. A Level 1 notice evacuation remains in effect for Joseph Creek Road, and a community meeting will be held at 4 today at Cloverleaf Hall in Enterprise. I'm Logan Bajet. Follow breaking news on the Elkhorn Media Group Facebook page.
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1: Happy birthday to you. 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
2: 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Order online. Let's start off this morning with some music history. In the year 1989, Ringo Starr launched the very first tour on his iconic All-Star Band in Dallas, Texas. In general history news, on this date in 1995, the comet Hale-Bopp was discovered. And in quirky news, today is National Peanut Butter and Chocolate Day. Moving on to birthdays, we'll start with celebrity birthdays for today. Singer Alison Krauss is 55 years old today. Actor Woody Harrelson is 65, and singer Michelle Williams is 46. Moving on to our local celebrities who are celebrating their special day. Happy birthday today to Trevor Stebbins. That's from Grandma Jude. Happy anniversary today to Bob and Carrie Masato. They're celebrating 32 years today. Happy 8th birthday today to Jax Loudon. That's love, Mom, Dad, Carly, Kellen, and Kobe. Happy 13th birthday today to Zane Zimmerman with a note that says, we love you. That's from Mom, Dad, and Blake. And happy birthday today to Jeff Levitt with a note that says, happy birthday to Jeff Levitt, who turns 72 today. Those birthday wishes are from himself. All right, those are all the names we have in the box today. So let me throw them back in here, give them a good mix-up, grab one of these names out. And it looks like today's winner is Jeff Levitt. You've won a signature crust pizza from Papa Murphy's in Le Grand, where you'll find love at 425 degrees. As always, I do want to remind you that if you have a birthday or anniversary that you would like us to include on our show, please email us at birthdays@elkhornmediagroup.com.
3: Clear skies past all the smoke this morning in Baker County. Looking at scattered showers and thunderstorms possible this afternoon. High temperatures in the 90s and lower triple digits. For tonight, partly cloudy skies, scattered showers and storms with smoke and low temperatures in the 50s and 60s. For the Grand Ronde Valley, that includes Cove, Elgin, and Le Grand. Smoky today, partly cloudy with a chance of showers and thunderstorms this afternoon. High temperatures into the upper 90s with light wind. For tonight, mostly clear skies other than the smoke, lows in the upper 50s to lower 60s. Follow current conditions at elkhornmediagroup.com.
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3: I'm Bill Hemmer, and these are the most impactful moments in American history. The 19th century marked a period of rapid industrial advancements in the country. Communication, on the other hand, was still moving at a snail's pace. The telegraph was still a new and developing technology, leaving most Americans to rely on physical means to send a message, trains, ships, and the good old Pony Express. But in 1851, everything changed with the foundation of a small telegraph company in Rochester, New York, and that would later become known as Western Union. Western Union developed a vast telegraph network across states. Within a decade of its birth, Western Union completed the first transcontinental telegraph. But it didn't stop there. Western Union would also develop the stock ticker, a time service, and even the first wire money transfer. For more, go to foxnewspodcast.com. I'm Bill Hemmer, Fox News.
4: Clear skies past all the smoke this morning in Baker County. Looking at scattered showers and thunderstorms possible this afternoon. High temperatures in the 90s and lower triple digits. For tonight, partly cloudy skies, scattered showers and storms with smoke, and low temperatures in the 50s and 60s. For the Grand Ronde Valley, that includes Cove, Elgin, and LeGrand. Smoky today, partly cloudy with a chance of showers and thunderstorms this afternoon. High temperatures into the upper 90s with light wind. For tonight, mostly clear skies other than the smoke, lows in the upper 50s to lower 60s. Follow current conditions at elkhornmediagroup.com.
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1: 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The Powder River Fire is nearly 21,000 acres, according to yesterday's update. Dozer lines were added along the southwest and west sides of the fire and are being used by engines for suppression efforts. Containment is at 24% on the blaze. 311 personnel were on the fire yesterday, 5 miles west of Richland. You can find updates on our website. The OSU Extension Service in Baker County is offering free masks available to local folks who may be struggling to breathe properly in the smoky air. Free masks can be picked up between 8 and 5 at the Extension office on East Street in Baker City. Staff suggests picking up masks for family members, community groups, and fire crews. Also, large deliveries can be arranged. Dozers completed fire line along the northwestern flank of the Olive Butte Fire, tying into hand line that firefighters constructed off Forest Service Road 13. Crews also lined and secured small fires that spotted over the hand line. The fire was last updated at just over 3,000 acres and 30% containment. The nearby Salmon Fire remains just over 1,400 acres and is 35% contained as of yesterday's update. That's been a quick look at our headlines. I'm Logan Bajet. Follow breaking news on the Elkhorn Media Group Facebook page. 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
2: I'm Bill Hemmer, and these are the most impactful moments in American history. Controversial at large, but revered by the black community, Malcolm X became a civil rights icon due to his articulation of African-American struggles and his unapologetic advocacy for black empowerment. Though once a spokesman for the Nation of Islam, Malcolm X had grown disillusioned with the organization's leadership and evolved his own views on race before ultimately parting ways from the group. On February 21st, 1965, Malcolm X stood before a crowd at Harlem's Audubon Ballroom. Then, shots echoed, onlookers screamed. Malcolm X was killed by three men, all members of the Nation of Islam. The assassination did not kill his message, nor did it silence his voice. In death, Malcolm X was immortalized as a symbol of pride and radical courage for generations to come. I'm Bill Hemmer, Fox News.
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6: Clear skies past all the smoke this morning in Baker County. Looking at scattered showers and thunderstorms possible this afternoon. High temperatures in the 90s and lower triple digits. For tonight, partly cloudy skies, scattered showers and storms with smoke and low temperatures in the 50s and 60s. For the Grand Ronde Valley, that includes Cove, Elgin, and LeGrand. Smoky today, partly cloudy with a chance of showers and thunderstorms this afternoon. High temperatures into the upper 90s with light wind. For tonight, mostly clear skies other than the smoke, lows in the upper 50s to lower 60s. Follow current conditions at elkhornmediagroup.com.
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5: 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And there will be a Drive Out the Darkness event at the Union County Fairgrounds on August 15th. 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
6: Clear skies past all the smoke this morning in Baker County. Looking at scattered showers and thunderstorms possible this afternoon. High temperatures in the 90s and lower triple digits. For tonight, partly cloudy skies, scattered showers and storms with smoke and low temperatures in the 50s and 60s. For the Grand Ronde Valley, that includes Cove, Elgin, and LeGrand. Smoky today, partly cloudy with a chance of showers and thunderstorms this afternoon. High temperatures into the upper 90s with light wind. For tonight, mostly clear skies other than the smoke, lows in the upper 50s to lower 60s. Follow current conditions at elkhornmediagroup.com.
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1: I'm Logan Bajet. 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Northeast Oregon residents should expect smoke to continue lingering with the possibility of a gradual decrease as southerly winds develop, according to an interagency forecast. Through at least tomorrow, smoke levels are expected to range from moderate to unhealthy in Union, Baker, and Grant counties, with Wallowa County seeing brief periods of improved air quality. Red flag warnings are in place today across eastern Oregon through around 8 p.m. due to scattered thunderstorms. This includes portions of Wallowa, Union, Baker, and Malheur counties. A combination of high temperatures, low humidity, high winds, and possible thunder could lead to extreme fire behavior. Outflowing winds could reach up to 45 miles per hour in some areas, with any fire starts expected to spread quickly. The Burnt Creek Fire is currently at 0% containment, having burned just over 2,000 acres as of Wednesday morning. The lightning-caused fire north of Enterprise is on steep, rugged terrain, causing difficulties for fire crews. Firefighters have been focused on the north and south ends of the blaze, prioritizing private lands. A Level 1 notice evacuation remains in effect for Joseph Creek Road, and a community meeting will be held at 4 today at Cloverleaf Hall in Enterprise. I'm Logan Bajet. Follow breaking news on the Elkhorn Media Group Facebook page.
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5: Expect smoke, heat, and thunder today. This is your local forecast. Both Baker and Union counties are under air quality alerts and red flag warnings today. This morning in Baker, mostly clear with patchy smoke and temperatures in the low 90s by noon. This afternoon, mostly sunny and hot and smoky with a chance of rain and thunder and highs in the mid to upper 90s. And this evening, staying mostly clear with more smoke along with isolated rain and thunder in the early evening. Low temperatures in the low 60s to high 50s. In Union County this morning, increasing clouds with patchy smoke and temperatures in the low 90s by noon. This afternoon, partly sunny and hot with patchy smoke, a chance of rain and thunder, and highs in the high 90s. And this evening, mostly clear skies with more patchy smoke and lows in the mid to lower 60s.
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5: 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Expect smoke, heat, and thunder today. This is your local forecast. Both Baker and Union counties are under air quality alerts and red flag warnings today. This morning in Baker, mostly clear with patchy smoke and temperatures in the low 90s by noon. This afternoon, mostly sunny and hot and smoky with a chance of rain and thunder and highs in the mid to upper 90s. And this evening, staying mostly clear with more smoke along with isolated rain and thunder in the early evening, low temperatures in the low 60s to high 50s. In Union County this morning, increasing clouds with patchy smoke and temperatures in the low 90s by noon. This afternoon, partly sunny and hot with patchy smoke, a chance of rain and thunder, and highs in the high 90s. And this evening, mostly clear skies with more patchy smoke and lows in the mid to lower 60s.
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2: Celebrating America's 250th birthday, only one state in the nation is built on lava. Once a sovereign nation with its own culture, Hawaii became a territory of the United States in 1900. The two most important products that sustained the economy were sugar and pineapples. In 1959, the people of Hawaii were asked to vote on statehood. 94% of the population said yes. And on August 21st, 1959, Hawaii officially became the 50th state.
3: America, it's not just a name, it's a spirit. Happy birthday, America.
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7: Expect smoke, heat, and thunder today. This is your local forecast. Both Baker and Union counties are under air quality alerts and red flag warnings today. This morning in Baker, mostly clear with patchy smoke and temperatures in the low 90s by noon. This afternoon, mostly sunny and hot and smoky with a chance of rain and thunder and highs in the mid to upper 90s. And this evening, staying mostly clear with more smoke along with isolated rain and thunder in the early evening, low temperatures in the low 60s to high 50s. In Union County this morning, increasing clouds with patchy smoke and temperatures in the low 90s by noon. This afternoon, partly sunny and hot with patchy smoke, a chance of rain and thunder, and highs in the high 90s. And this evening, mostly clear skies with more patchy smoke and lows in the mid to lower 60s.
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4: 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This Saturday, you're invited to a friendship feast and traditional dance contest. 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And there will be a Drive Out the Darkness event at the Union County Fairgrounds on August 15th. Find event details on Facebook. 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
1: Celebrating America's 250th birthday, public libraries, fire departments, the post office, lightning rods that save lives, the Declaration of Independence, they all have one person in common, Benjamin Franklin, one of our nation's most important founders.
2: Ben Franklin, he was the world's most famous scientist in his day. He's not remembered here as that. He's remembered as a founding father.
1: As U.S. ambassador to France, he convinced their powerful monarchy to back a risky rebellion that helped the 13 colonies win the battle against Britain to create the United States. His experiments with a kite proved that lightning was electricity. He helped write the Declaration of Independence and was a leading voice at the Constitutional Convention. He was a master of science, politics, diplomacy, and culture. And America would look very different if it weren't for the man born in poverty who rose to become one of the most influential figures of the 18th century.
0: America. It's not just a name. It's a spirit. Happy birthday, America.
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6: Expect smoke, heat, and thunder today. This is your local forecast. Both Baker and Union counties are under air quality alerts and red flag warnings today. This morning in Baker, mostly clear with patchy smoke and temperatures in the low 90s by noon. This afternoon, mostly sunny and hot and smoky with a chance of rain and thunder and highs in the mid to upper 90s. And this evening, staying mostly clear with more smoke along with isolated rain and thunder in the early evening. Low temperatures in the low 60s to high 50s. And Union County this morning, increasing clouds with patchy smoke and temperatures in the low 90s by noon. This afternoon, partly sunny and hot with patchy smoke, a chance of rain and thunder, and highs in the high 90s. And this evening, mostly clear skies with more patchy smoke and lows in the mid to lower 60s.
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2: Celebrating America's 250th birthday, We the People hasn't always meant all the people. It took 144 years after our nation's founding for women to win the right to vote. The suffragette movement in the U.S. began in 1848 with a women's rights convention. But back then, the idea of women being able to vote seemed too extreme to some of the attendees. Susan B. Anthony became the leader of the movement in the 19th century.
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2: By 1918, 15 states had granted women the right to vote. A year later, Congress voted in favor of all women in the U.S. having that right. And in 1920, the 19th Amendment was ratified by a majority of the states. Today, we take that right for granted, and women have run for some of the highest offices in the land, including president.
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8: Red flag warning in effect today. Sunny and smoky in Baker County. A chance of thunderstorms this afternoon. High temperatures in the 90s and lower 100s. For tonight, partly cloudy skies, scattered showers and thunderstorms. Low temperatures in the 50s and 60s. And tomorrow, areas of smoke with high temperatures in the 90s and lower 100s. For the Grand Ronde Valley, including Cove, Elgin, and LeGrand. Smoky with a 50% chance of thunderstorms this afternoon. High temperatures into the upper 90s. Tonight, it's clear, patchy smoke, lows around 60, and then for tomorrow, very hot and smoky, high temperatures up to 100. That's our Elkhorn Media Group forecast.
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5: Red flag warning in effect today. Sunny and smoky in Baker County. A chance of thunderstorms this afternoon. High temperatures in the 90s and lower 100s. For tonight, partly cloudy skies, scattered showers and thunderstorms. Low temperatures in the 50s and 60s. And tomorrow, areas of smoke with high temperatures in the 90s and lower 100s. For the Grand Ronde Valley, including Cove, Elgin, and LeGrand. Smoky with a 50% chance of thunderstorms this afternoon. High temperatures into the upper 90s. Tonight, it's clear, patchy smoke, lows around 60, and then for tomorrow, very hot and smoky, high temperatures up to 100. That's our Elkhorn Media Group forecast.
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4: 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We'll see you Saturday, July 25th. 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Baker City Downtown is excited to announce the 29th annual Taste of Baker will take place on Saturday, October 3rd, so mark your calendars. If you would like to be a sponsor, contact Baker City Downtown. This Saturday, you're invited to a friendship feast and traditional dance contest. This is where the Nez Perce gather at the Encampment Pavilion north of the Chief Joseph Day Rodeo Arena to share their culture and traditions. And there will be a Drive Out the Darkness event at the Union County Fairgrounds on August 15th. Find event details on Facebook. 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
6: Red flag warning in effect today. Sunny and smoky in Baker County. A chance of thunderstorms this afternoon. High temperatures in the 90s and lower 100s. For tonight, partly cloudy skies, scattered showers and thunderstorms. Low temperatures in the 50s and 60s. And tomorrow, areas of smoke with high temperatures in the 90s and lower 100s. For the Grand Ronde Valley, including Cove, Elgin, and LeGrand. Smoky with a 50% chance of thunderstorms this afternoon. High temperatures into the upper 90s. Tonight, it's clear, patchy smoke, lows around 60, and then for tomorrow, very hot and smoky, high temperatures up to 100. That's our Elkhorn Media Group forecast.
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6: Staying warm and windy for the next few days. This is your local forecast. In Baker County this evening, mostly clear and windy with lows in the low 60s to high 50s. Tomorrow, sunny and hot with highs in the low 90s. Tomorrow evening, staying mostly clear and windy with lows in the low 60s to mid 50s. And Saturday, again, sunny and hot with highs in the low 90s. Union County remains under a heat advisory through 9 p.m. tonight. This evening, mostly clear and windy with lows in the low 60s to high 50s. Tomorrow, sunny and hot with highs in the low 90s. Tomorrow evening, mostly clear and slightly windy with lows in the low 60s to high 50s. And Saturday, again, sunny and hot with highs hitting the low 90s.
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5: This is your local forecast. Baker and Union counties remain under a red flag warning and air quality alert, with a fire weather watch also beginning tomorrow for Baker County. This evening in Baker, mostly clear with patchy smoke and lows in the mid to lower 60s. Tomorrow, sunny, hot, windy, and smoky with highs near 100 degrees. Tomorrow evening, mostly clear with lows in the mid 50s to low 60s. And Saturday, sunny and hot and windy with highs in the mid 90s. In Union County this evening, clear skies with patchy smoke and lows in the mid to lower 60s. Tomorrow, sunny and hot with patchy smoke and highs near 100 degrees. Tomorrow evening, clear skies and staying smoky with lows in the mid to lower 60s. And Saturday, staying sunny and hot with highs in the mid 90s.
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